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1: Mary Adam Young, 6763, M-A-Y, 6763. It's going to be 36 by Davis.
0: 36, David. This is Mr. 155 for the Sheriff's Office, complete.
2: 155.
0: It's going to be near Liberty Pool Road and Springwater Road, kind of sparred up the tree, partly blocking the northbound lane.
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1: 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One does already have blood on his forehead.
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0: 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I will contact the Fire Dispatcher in Livingston County, the Mutual Aid ALS. 39 Green Village Drive off of Plank Road for the 77-year-old female with a headache and shortness of breath. It's priority 3. The Fire Dispatcher 2 with 1 year annual and 74 for Val will contact the Fire Dispatcher in Livingston County, the Mutual Aid ALS. 39 Green Village Drive off of Plank Road for the 77-year-old female with a headache and shortness of breath. It's priority 3.
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0: Fire dispatcher, 2 Caledonia, looking for a Clamper rescue to respond to a house fire in Wheatland, 519 North Road between Baldwin Street and Brown Path. Fire dispatcher, Caledonia, looking for a Clamper rescue to respond mutually to Wheatland, 519 North Road between Baldwin Street and Brown Path. If you'd like a Livingston County Ops channel, we can use Ops 1.
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1: Friend?
0: Lincoln, Charles, Nora, 2799, Alf, CN, 2799, I'm Alf Morris Road in front of Brian's USA.
1: Brian's? Caledonia, you figured the last call in to Wheatland. They're out with a large bonfire. Caledonian, disregard the last call on the Wheatland. They are out with a large bonfire.
2: Crap 118, we're on route.
1: 118, you were just canceled. They're out with a large bonfire.
0: Caledonian, I was disregarding call.

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1: You're responding to the area with 3398 Iroquois Road, New Town of Caledonia for the vehicle that's in the ditch, missing a wheel.
0: 10-4.
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0: 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I'll be Barks Road 20.
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1: Five.
0: It's going to be just south of 7502, State Route 15.
1: I'm four.

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1: Lincoln Henry Victor 5854 LHV 5854 Arcs Brown.
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1: 146 Lakeville.
0: I saw it about 7 minutes ago. Blue four-door sedan struck a malfunction, kept going northbound. They gave a plate of LKS6873.
1: Copy.
0: So far. Well, 146, it looks like it's a good plate. It returns to an address off of Highland Drive in Rochester.
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1: 10-4.
0: Of course, I talked about it.

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0: It's going to be near River Road in Cameroon, Town of Caledonia. An anonymous driver was driving by. He said two males that were shirtless were chasing a male wearing a white shirt and a baseball cap. I believe one of those shirtless male had a gun. That's River and Cameron. This is Sean 36.
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1: One 5 1 7 7 7 7 7 7 7 7 7 7 7 7 7 7 7 7 7 7 7 7 7 7 7 7 7 7 7 7 7 7 7 7 7 7 7 7 7 7 7 7 7 7 7 7 7 7 7 7 7 7 7 7 7 7 7 7 7 7 7 7 7 7 7 7 7 7 7 7 7 7 7 7 7 7 7 7 7 7 7 7 7 7 7 7 7 7 7 7 7 7 7 7 7 7 7 7 7 7 7 7 7 7 7 7 7 7 7 7 7 7 7 7 7 7 7 7 7 7 7 7 7 7 7 7 7 7 7 7 7 7 7 7 7 7 7 7 7 7 7 7 7 7 7 7 7 7 7 7 7 7 7 7 7 7 7 7 7 7 7 7 7 7 7 7 7 7 7 7 7 7 7 7 7 7 7 7 7 7 7 7 7 7 7 7 7 7 7

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3: 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I'm going to clear here. 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
0: 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I'll be pinning.
1: Zephyr. And your status?
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1: Zephyr.

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1: 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I'll be Helbar.
0: Helbar.

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1: 136.
0: We've checked the area and we're not finding anything. You got anything else?
1: That is the only call that we've got from this now.
0: Copy. One one four. Is Nate here running on the side of the road or in the yard?
1: He said they were just near that intersection is all he could tell us.

0: We should be all set if any additional units are coming.
1: Number 149, 146,
2: 44. Proceed.
3: 149, how's the other
1: 8 number?

0: Montreal.
1: I'll be in service supervision, Route 19.
0: 10-4.
1: Law enforcement dispatch, can you switch me to C. Charles, please?
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0: One 17 dispatch, Marine 1.
1: Go ahead.
0: Shit, a walk up. EMS call going on at Beach Homer. Did you get that?
1: We're taking it now.
0: 10-4. I'm going to try and head up there. I got a report on the male hit his head, and he's bleeding pretty bad.
1: 10-4, we're taking it now.

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0: 10-4. For dispatch to Livingston County for ABLS ambulance, you're responding to the beach Palmer 5909 West Lake Road. It's between Kelvin Lane and Sutton Point South. Have an intox male at the outside bar fallen from a standing position, struck his head. Does have a laceration. It's a priority 4 call. That's fire dispatcher to Livingston County for ABLS ambulance to the beach Palmer 5909 West Lake Road. In Kelvin Lane and Sutton Point South. Of a 60-year-old male who's in talks, falling from a standing position with a laceration to the head. He'll be at the outside bar. It's priority 4.
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0: our dispatch to damsel in ambulance request at 53 Liberty Street, Big Cottage in Highland Ave for the 31-year-old female of the illness, priority 4. As far as dispatcher to damsel in ambulance request at 53 Liberty Street, Queen Cottage in Highland Ave for the 31-year-old female of the illness, priority 4.
1: Happy.
2: Yeah, for the fire. 117, you're talking to us.
3: Ah. 117, dispatch. How you copy?
4: You're better now.
3: Okay, he's conscious, alert, and breathing. The bleeding is controlled. Way, if you could have the ambulance come in, no lights or sirens, please.
4: Copy, conscious, breathing, bleeding stopped, and while the ambulance come in with no lights or sirens.

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0: 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It's not going through for some reason.

0: for dispatch 290 ambulance Livingston County LS 2413 Telegraph Road off the state Route 436 for the 36-year-old male not awake, is breathing. It's a priority one call. That's for dispatch 290 ambulance Livingston County LS 2413 Telegraph Road off the state Route 436. The 36-year-old male that's unconscious is breathing. It's priority one.
1: Five three two location. I mean 5381.
0: 5381, thanks.

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0: Center 824. 824. Just an update for you. The male is now awake and apparently highly intox. Sounds like the female and male are arguing as he's going to be refusing to be checked out.
1: Grand 4.
0: Spencer 164.
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1: 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If you can actually stage up the roadway until law enforcement clears you in, the subject is now conscious and arguing with the caller.
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0: Can you check Main Street and Commercial Street in that area? I had a report of 4 teenagers on Segways, scooters, that were riding in the road. Our caller almost struck one that was described as a black female wearing a white shirt. Nobody to be seen, but last seen in the area of Main and Commercial.
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3: 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We cell phone just south of Sutton.
1: South phone, south of Sutton. Ten to six is a reroute, probably when he missed.
2: 076.
1: 2967 Genesee Street, 69-year-old female on alert.
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0: 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With the 69-year-old female, not alert, not responding, it's priority one.
1: Six eight one.
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1: 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He is just highly intoxicated, but we all good over here. 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
0: 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I'll be West Main, near Farmers.
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0: Mike Adam Zebra 4806, MEZ 4806. I'll be exit 8 southbound on ramp.
1: Exit 8 southbound on ramp.

0: 144 traffic, New York.
1: 944.
0: Lincoln Town, Mary, 5757. LTM 5757. State Route 63 at 20.
1: 63 at 20.
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1: Good.
0: It's going to be southbound just past exit 7. Very dark mini SUV that was all over the road, unable to maintain lane. No further information. That caller got off at 7.
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3: 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Throw me on there.
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0: 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I got a separate traffic stop, New York one. You ready?
1: Go ahead.
0: Lincoln Robert Victor 5333. LRV 5333. 63 in front of the salt.
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0: 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It's going to be 5NL.
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0: George Union Union 2263. GUU 2263. It's going to be 501 Saturday. And I got it, says.
1: Copy.

0: Sorry, Spencer 2, Livingston County, for your ambulance, respond to 2420 Reservoir Road in the town of Avon off of Paper Mill Road. Really 62-year-old female, with shortness of breath and feels faint, to party 2. That's for Spencer 2, Livingston County, for your ambulance, respond to 2420 Reservoir Road in the town of Avon off of Paper Mill Road, for really 62-year-old female, shortness of breath and feels faint, to party 2.
1: 144, Spencer 0.
0: 144.
1: It's going to be a Georgia tag. David Charles, 31501. Please, Christian. David Charles, Sam, 1501. DCS, 1501. Southbound trip hammer.
0: Southbound trip hammer.
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0: 63, I'm in fire dispatch. 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

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You're being requested to respond at 2420 Reservoir Road between Littleville and Papermill in the town of Avon. EMS is en route to a 62-year-old female who is conscious, alert, with shortness of breath and dizzy. This fire dispatcher to Eastbound Fire Department. Being requested to respond at 2420 Reservoir Road in the town of Avon. EMS is on the way to a 62-year-old female who is conscious, alert, with shortness of breath and dizzy.

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0: I believe it's going to be David Victor Lincoln 2229, DVL 2229. It's going to be 5 at home.
1: 5 at home. Dispatcher 144, 149, your status?
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1: 149.
0: Okay, Adam 0, 4821, MAV, 4821. Cell phone, exit the off-ramp.
1: Cell phone, exit the off-ramp.

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0: You respond to 6404 Mount Pleasant Road in the town of Sparta, meeting with Ashley Gonzalez. She says that she believes that there is someone in her front yard shining a light into her window, and she's going to grab her gun.
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1: 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Switch 149. 149. Orders valid in California, expired in April of this year. In New York, a negative 29.
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0: 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She says that someone was standing outside of Hammerhead Bar and she would like to meet with you.
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1: King Tom 06351 KTZ 6351 the East South Temple Geneseo.
2: This is the Temple. This is 164 for the Sheriff's Office complaint.
0: 164, and they
2: go to 4 Porter Street, it's the 7-Eleven meeting Cody for the custody problem non-progress. They'll be in a silver Chevy Silverado with a trailer.
0: And 4.

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1: 2-7-6.
0: I'll be clear by 15 and clear from LCJ. I'll just be out 19 for a minute.
1: Okay.

0: Fire dispatcher to Danville for your Southfield ambulance in Liston County for the ALS. Request to respond at 327 Main Street, it's going to be room 13. The 20-year-old female is conscious, with difficulty breathing, has a serious hemorrhage, just partying one. And fire dispatcher to Danville for your Southfield ambulance in Liston County for the ALS. 327 Main Street, the Bears Den. It's going to be room 13 for the 20-year-old female.
1: Four from Hampton.
0: 664 from Hampton.

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1: Okay.

Fire Squadron, Logan County, not shown anymore. 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
0: Area of RIT College.
1: I'm sending the ambulance to 955 Georgina Drive for the NHG Lyle illness.
2: Where is he? En route.
3: My friend is missing
1: him. I'm Fernand.
3: That was a white man, like, in Community Drive.
1: Lincoln Community.

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1: 076, Johnson.
0: Have you responded to the East Avon Community IRA at 5243 Avon East Avon Road meeting with Perry Brown? He says that he's not allowed out of his room and he's called twice now.
1: Four.

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1: Joanne.
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1: Zero, David. Zero. Yes, zero. APC. 69, 71.
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0: 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It's gonna be a 2-0.
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0: 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Jim Seale.
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0: 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For the open line and unable to call back.
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631, the dispatch, where can we head up to the Angela? 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
0: You respond to the equality and complaint and says that there's someone that's either unconscious or sleeping in his truck. It has its lights on. He says it's a pretty big truck and you couldn't miss it.
1: Copy.

0: All right, thanks, Dash. 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
1: Sorry, Anthony.
0: And pipe when you're ready.
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0: Mary Edward Young, 1821.
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0: 916 Sand Hill Road, Tai Caledonia. Gretchen called in and said Robert Anderson is claiming that she stole belongings from his room, unknown in talks. She advised there are guns in the residence and not threatened, and they were advised to separate. That's 916 Sand Hill Road.
1: Copying up.
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0: Carter's Measure 2 Livonia for your status bail as ambulance being requested or shown of 5645 Niels Court. Between Warren McLean and Cole Road and Latonic Canisius. The 60-year-old female is got slurred and breathing and took too much medication. Smarty 4. And as far as Measure 2 Livonia for your status bail as ambulance. 5645 Niels Court. The 60-year-old female is got slurred and breathing that took too much medication. Smarty 4.
1: Thank you.

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1: Never.

Carter Special, hold on your second page for your status ambulance in Livingston County to start for the Beach Lake BLS ambulance. 5645 Neal's Court for the 60-year-old female, bachelor breathing, took too much medication, spray 4. Sorry, Spatcher, to Livonia for your second page for your status ambulance. And let's see, kind of the mutually BLS ambulance, 5645 Neal's Court for the 60-year-old female, bachelor breathing, took too much medication, spray 4.

0: 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We got a crew secured.
1: 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There's 637.
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1: Livonia Security, you can cancel.
2: Okay, thank you.
3: All right, dispatch.
1: 215.
3: Yeah, we're in black now. Just by the bridge. Stand by. He's getting up. I'm going to talk to him real quick.
1: 214.
3: He's at the bridge on 5. Sleeping. Says he's walking to Buffalo, but he got stiff.
1: 10-4.

0: What's your engine, 215?
1: 215.
0: It might be Jahan Kemp. We've been dealing with him over the past couple of weeks. Just a heads up, he's going to be uncooperative if it's him.
1: What'd you say his name was?
0: Jahan Kemp. J-A-J-U-A-N.
1: Negative. Different guy. Thanks.
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1: 4 and 6, 3 times 4.
0: 3 10, yeah. Your status?
2: 215 dispatch. I'm going to do a courtesy transport to Leroy with this mail. Starting mileage is going to be 76452. 76452, and I'm by the split right now.
0: 10-4.
2: What dispatch, nice one.
1: So, yeah, okay.

0: What is this?
1: Okay.
0: She's got.
1: Okay, now you're breaking up.
0: I'll call her.
1: So far.

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1: Copy, you're on the way, and we have law enforcement on scene advising the patients to not alert.
0: Ten o'clock.

prior to that or Livonia ALS if you're available in Liston County to start as the ALS. 5645 Needles Corp, tomorrow with my own Culver, law enforcement on scene, a 60-year-old female is not alert. I took too many medications, now 32. And for a dispatcher to Livonia ALS if you're available. Lizzie County ALS Sisters Mutual Aid, 5645 Needles Corp, a 60-year-old female is now not alert. I took too many pills, now 32.

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1: Afternoon.
0: Just advising you to be dead with that mention to us when it was unintentional at this time.
1: I'm for.

0: EMS is requesting an error.
1: Time for

0: Fire Inspector to the Canisius Fire Department, being requested to respond to 5645 Neal's Court. We have EMS on scene requesting you for a lift assist. And Fire Inspector to Canisius Fire Department, being requested to respond to 5645 Neal's Court. EMS on scene requesting you for a lift assist.
1: Copa out of the old.
2: Stand by.
0: Fire Inspector 6264.
2: Go ahead.
0: No update, law enforcement, just looking for an ETA.
2: 15 minutes.
0: Gabby.
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1: 215.
0: Cut the Crosby's in Leroy. So ending mileage is going to be 76466.
1: 74.

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2: You can cancel the fire department. We got her out.
1: 10-4.

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1: They would like to meet up at ALS. Do you have his current location by chance?
0: Stand by. Yeah,
2: 3403. 3403.
0: For unfortunately, you can cancel. I got them up.
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1: 46.
0: 20 southbound near the rest area at 7 for the deceased deer that's blocking the left lane.
1: Receiving route.

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0: Mumford is requesting one engine from Caledonia. Stand by in our hall for Mumford and Scottsville while they're working the 4th Alarm Fire in the town of Brockport.
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1: All right.
0: So you're going to respond over to the area of 1987 Lester Road in the town of Lester for the black sedan that rolled over. Now operate. Still gathering more information. 1987 Lester Road.
1: Copy.

0: 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I'm going to head that way.
1: 24-4. Dispatch to 82-3.
0: Good.
1: Can you first respond over that way?
0: Enter.

car dispatcher to Lester Kylerville for your fire department. Livingston County for the ambulance request over to 1987 Lester Road in the town of Lester between Perry Road and Keeney Road for the black sedan that rolled over. Now upright. There are two females injured but conscious. Your assignment's going to be over on Ops 1. That's fire dispatcher to Lester Kylerville for your fire department. Livingston County for the ambulance requested over to 1987 Lester Road in the town of Lester between Perry Road and Keeney Road for the black sedan that rolled over and now upright. There's two females injured but conscious inside. Your assignment's going to be over on Ops 1.

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0: 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You're crossing over to 2561 Kingston Road. That's the Creekside Trailer Park, lot 26 in the town of Lester, off of York Road. 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That's the Creekside Trailer Park, lot 26 in the town of Lester, off of York Road. 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
0: Gosh. 23 dispatch, I got a New York plate when you're ready.
1: Got it.
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0: 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And Honeyland Falls for the mutual aid ALS requested over to 39 Green Village Drive in the town of Livonia between off of Plank Road. For the 77-year-old female with a chest pain with difficulty speaking between breaths. It's pretty much. That's fire dispatcher to Livonia, your ambulance. 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And Honeyland Falls for the mutual aid ALS request over to 39 Green Village Drive in the town of Livonia off of Plank Road for the 77-year-old female with a chest pain with difficulty speaking between breaths. Pretty one. Sharp.
1: I'm just hitting.
0: Okay, 3 secured.
2: 6289, we're going to reroute to that. We're coming from the college.
0: 6289 is rerouting.
3: Five 6289 is rerouting.
0: 6-2-9, you can actually stand down Livingston County as a group.
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0: Heminar is in the way for the top. 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
1: Copy, thanks.
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1: 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And while I have you, you're at 15 minutes.
0: Thank you. 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
0: 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Check the welfare of a 2-year-old male Logan Shop. 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
1: Where's it?

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For dispatcher to Mount Morris, your ambulance is requested over to 8 Genesee Street in the village of Mount Morris, between Federal Street and East State Street. For the 2-year-old male, he ran into the table and now has a goose egg. Ready for it. That's for dispatcher to Mount Morris for your ambulance showing status. Requested over to 8 Genesee Street in the village, between Federal Street and East State Street. For the 2-year-old male that has a head injury after running into a table. That'll be priority for it.

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1: Hey guys, we're sending EMS over to 8 Genesee Street for the 2-year-old male. Consciously breathing, he ran into a table and hit his head. Now he has a goose egg. 8 Genesee Street.
2: Mercy.

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2: Four three eight one, you said it's 4381.
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1: Morning.
0: Looks like you'd be coming up on it in the area of 3370 Kylerville Road in Geneseo. Got an iPhone crash detection slightly west of that location. No answer on callback.
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0: 44, Lincoln Ave in the village, meet with Isabella for a peacekeeper. She's already there on foot. She says her friend's not answering the door to give her back her bathing suit. 44, Lincoln Ave.

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1: 134 Mount Morris.
0: Going to be responding to 20 North State Street. The nails that mesmerize in the village of Nunde between 1st and 2nd Street. For check the welfare on a Kendra Burnett, 16-year-old, called in by her mother. In 21 for more details. 20 North State Street.
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1: 145.
0: Figure signs of the crossroad apartments 1632 Rochester Street, apartment C's and Charlie 13 in the Village of Lima. Meet with Virginia for the delayed family trouble report. She says her ex Sean pushed her during her custody disagreement this morning. He's no longer in the area. So crossroad apartments C's and Charlie 13.

0: dispatcher to Nene for an ambulance trying status Livingston County for the ALS request over to 67 Mill Street. That's the Hillside Apartments in the village of Nene. Between South Walnut Street and Woodworth Lane. You're going to go into the laundry room for the 80-year-old male that's having difficulty speaking between breaths, has pain in his head. For anyone, as far as register to Dundee for your ambulance, Livingston County for the ALS, requested over to 67 Mill Street. That's the Hillside Apartments. You're going to be going over to the laundry room for the 80-year-old male with a difficulty speaking between breaths. For anyone.
1: 16, she looks 4 and 6, speaking with two people.
2: Copy. 6285 from Dansville.
0: 6285 from Dansville.

0: 116, we have her on the phone. She's 406.
1: That part, thanks.
0: 244.
2: Yeah, all set.
0: Yeah. 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
1: 24.
0: We respond with the ambulance over to 67 Mill Street, the Hillside Apartments in the Village of Nunday, going to the laundry room for the 80-year-old male with a difficulty speaking between breaths.
1: Copy.

First Metro 2-9-day, second page for your ambulance showing status. Requested over to 67 Mill Street, Hillside Apartments. Going to the laundry room for the 80-year-old male with a difficulty speaking between breaths. Still awaiting to. Spray one.

0: Longford 4C17 at Kelly Base. You can go back and serve us with my thanks.
1: Roger, special copies. Caledonia Base, can go back in service. Copy, car 1-1. I copy. Just be advised you are on fire phone.
2: Sorry about that.

0: Fisher 213. I think you're just on the top, so it looks like it's going to be the row furthest west. Looking for a 2014 Ford Escape color green, occupied by a 51-year-old female who says she's in talks and would like to be transported to WCCH. It's top smart parking lot.
1: Copy.

Curtis Metro 2, Livingston County. Your ambulance is requested over to 600 Dream Valley Boulevard. That's the Tops Market in Avon. We're going to be looking for the Ford Escape that's green for the 51-year-old female that's intox, but not suicidal. Pretty sure. That's Curtis Metro 2, Livingston County. Your ambulance is requested over to 600 Dream Valley Boulevard.

0: That's the Tops Market in Avon. You're going to be looking for the green Ford Escape for the 51-year-old female. It's intact. Looking for a transport. Pray for
1: 6289 is en route.
0: 6289 is en route.
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3: At the home, they'd just like to confirm that it's all legitimate.
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3: Did you want it 162?

Dispatcher to Danville, your ambulance is requested over to 4 Sunnyside Drive in the village of Danville between Siler Street and Van Campen Street for the 39-year-old female, male with a general illness. Ready for it. 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Ready for it.

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1: 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You just had any caffeine in her?

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1: 44-4.
0: Just be advised, Justin did leave in a 2015 black GMC Sierra and he is heading towards Cannadice. Clayton says he doesn't have a license.
1: Copy, she got a plate.

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0: Had a plate 57634 North Charles, expired registration, and the RO is a revoked ID only.
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0: In the area of 4070 East Lake Road in Livonia. Got a subject with a long sleeve gray shirt, black pants, running in and out of traffic, jumping in front of cars. The complainant's in a white Jeep Cherokee following him. He's northbound on East Lake Road. In the area of 4070 East Lake Road.
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0: through to Livonia. You can stand by in your hall for a possible MHA on East Lake Road. That's Fire Dispatcher to Livonia. Your ambulance, if you're able to stand by in your hall for a possible MHA on East Lake Road.
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0: Party Pressure 2, Danville, for your ambulance showing status Livingston County from the ALS request over 240 Jefferson Street, in the village of Danville, between Mill Street and Elm Street, for the 80-year-old female with a trouble breathing. For anyone. That's Fire Dispatcher 2, Danville, for your ambulance showing status Livingston County for the ALS requested over 240 Jefferson Street, in the village of Danville, between Mill Street and Elm Street, for the 80-year-old female with difficulty speaking between breaths. For anyone.
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0: 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How did the EMS call?
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1: Disregard, looking for 605.
3: 605.
1: Sending EMS to 13 Pine Circle in the village for a 56-year-old male, cautiously breathing, having chest pain. 13 Pine Circle.
3: Tracy.
4: Patrick to Mount Morris for your ambulance showing status. Livingston County for the ALS request over to 13 Pine Circle in the village of Mount Morris, also Kate Street, for the 56-year-old male with chest pain, party 2. As far as Patrick to Mount Morris for your ambulance showing status. Livingston County for the ALS requested over to 13 Pine Circle in the village of Mount Morris, off of Kate Street, for the 56-year-old male with chest pain, party 2.
5: 6289 for my mom.
4: 639 from Yalong.
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1: 149, Genesis. Yeah.
0: 3 Eastman Place in the village of Lester off of Pleasant Street. Near Krista, there's a sick looking skunk in her backyard. 3 Eastman Place.
1: Obviously.

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1: 149.
0: Taking out traffic complaint of a blue Chevy sedan that just entered exit 8 on the northbound ramp, attempting to go southbound. It's a blue Chevy sedan.
1: Copy.
2: Hold,
1: that's Shelby Clay. 10-4, 5. 1-3. 1-3, what are you calling? That's affirmative. I'm at exit 7. I can hop on the traffic plane as well.
2: 10-4.

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1: 156.
0: Is the Coliseum County Interstate or is just hung on the ramp?
1: So far, only on the ramp. We're getting more information.
0: Network.

0: New Jersey Mountain Cars 390, be advised the subject did get back on 28 westbound and took a turn north onto North Road.
1: I'm on 162, does that amount of strong any miles already?
0: 162.
1: 8684. 8684.
0: 8684 is strong.

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0: Negative.

0: 156.
1: This is Dr. Colin Pollock, go past me. Did the call have any further details on the Baker model?
0: He said was it was a small blue Chevy sedan.
1: Copy.
2: Three, four, dispatch, are we 10-7?
0: 10-7.

0: 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I hope you're on 10-0 to Lima at Country Club.
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1: 10-4.

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1: 156.
0: That's not going to be the vehicle. Be clear, negative contact.
1: Copy, negative contact.

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1: One for nine. Just realized we got another call on that from the back door neighbor, 50 Pleasant Street. He says it's now in his backyard.
0: Copy.
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0: 10-4.
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0: 7 cars busy, 7876 North Main Street in Town of Spring Water, between South Main Street and Kellogg Road. Me with Rose, she says her neighbor to a South German Shepherd came after her and her dog. She's now back at her residence. 7876 North Main Street.
1: 10 cars.
2: I'm sorry,
0: Nice, I'm in front of you.

0: for the Olinda Fire Dispatch. We're going to be clear out of noise.
1: Fantastic. Please hold on.
2: Have a suspicious condition. If you could start toward the area of 6552 Stonehill Road in Livonia between Poplar Hill and Jackman Hill. Kevin, our caller, stated that there was a white male in his 20s or 30s with a heavy-looking suitcase. He was picked up on the side of the road by an older Chevy pickup truck. It's a two-tone blue and white truck with the red emblems. Last seen going westbound on Stonehill Road, and he says it looks suspicious. And the caller does have photos, so if you can step out and meet with him. 6552 Stonehill Road.
1: Okay.

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2: Over.
1: 10 Chestnut Ave, meeting with Laura, who said her 13-year-old son, Robert, was attempting to break the back deck and banging on windows. He did just leave on a gray mountain bike heading towards that back park. 10 Chestnut Ave.
2: 10
1: 4-7.
3: I got it.

Fox Fungus Metro 2, Geneseo for your status. The ambulance responding over to 13 Westview Crescent in the village off of Avon Road. Have a 90-year-old female. It's fallen to the left assist only of Priority 4. Fox Fungus Metro 2, Geneseo for your status. The ambulance 13 at Westview Crescent for the 90-year-old female who's fallen to the left assist at Priority 4. 10-4.

0: Marine One.
1: If you respond to 5364 East Lake Road, the leisure time, correction, Mark Leisure's time, looking for the 2015 Malibu 22-foot, it's red and white. The caller stated there's an issue with the motor. Mark's leisure time.
0: Okay.
2: We're going to burn ALS to go into Castell for Wyoming County. 3 South Main Street in the township for the unknown age male who's fallen with a head laceration. He was unconscious, is now conscious or breathing. They have coded him priority 1.

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0: 10-4.

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1: 150, Wilcox Drive.
0: In front of 5163 East Lake Road in the town of Livonia, between Hartson Point and Holmes Hill Road, the large branch down on unknown wires, negative arcing or sparking, 5163 East Lake Road.
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1: Okay.

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0: Van Campen Street and Clay Street, meeting with Danielle, who will be wearing jeans and a black t-shirt, who states her 13-year-old Levi, correction, 13-year-old Levi punched her 13-year-old son Marcus in the face. Van Campen Street and Clay Street.
1: 9-4.
0: 4-5.
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0: 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I'll get you the address when I get there.
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0: Flight Inspector 2, Geneseo, sir, calling your district for your unsettled ambulance at Livingston County Mutual Aid Ambulance, heading over to Morgan Estate to assist the building 4588 Morganview Road. 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

0: dispatcher to Livingston County for your ambulance and kind of a Lester, your first responders. Responding over to 4672 Caledonia Road in the town of Lester, between Canandaigua Street and Peoria Road, have a 74-year-old male who was choking on his dinner. He is conscious of breathing out. He also did have a fainting episode. It's a priority four. That's fire dispatcher to Livingston County, your ambulance, and kind of a Lester, your first responders. 4672 Caledonia Road in the town of Lester for the 74-year-old male who was choking on his dinner, is now not, and also went unresponsive, but is conscious of breathing now. A priority four.
1: Amazing. 10-7.
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0: Oh, not one.
1: Forza, what do you got?
0: Factor PD, I have a female on the line. She's in a blue Chevy Equinox that pulled out in front of a vehicle on Austin Street. And the other vehicle is a red Jeep, female operator, and the female operator is upset about it. Danville PD.

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1: Time for a person, please.
0: 10-4.
1: 4-5 dispatch, also going to be out of that traffic lane.

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0: Kirk John Frank Sal, 7237. Second when you're ready.
1: Can you repeat that? I'm sorry.
0: John Frank Sam, 7237. Second plate when you're ready.
1: Go ahead.
0: Frank Young Charles, 1616, FYC 1616.
1: Have a good one.

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1: 151.
0: Look at Boy Young 4210, LBY 4210. It's going to be a Westlake Fire Reservoir.
1: Westlake Reservoir. Dispatch 150 for the Sheriff's Office, complete.
2: Hi, there, 15 and heavy.
1: 34 Parkwood Lane in the town of Livonia off of Rochester Road. Meeting with Charles, who states that his neighbor at 35 put up a camera facing his front porch. 34 Parkwood Lane, Livonia.
2: Yeah, we're good.

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0: It's going to be the Wegmans Plaza by the sub shop. Color states is a white canine inside of a maroon Buick. She did give a good plate of Henry X-Ray George 3857.
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0: Victor Adam Frank, 7205, VAF 7205, I'll be northbound 5.
1: Northbound 5.

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1: One, 154, exit 10.
0: Can you show 390 southbound in the area of mile marker 53 for a tire tread on the roadway?
1: 154.

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0: 28378, and can you send that to 146 as well, please?
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0: 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Having some computer issues here.
1: It's expired as of 4/30/2022.
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1: Marine 1.
0: 136 is up at Sandpoint. He just got a walk up of a maroon and white jet ski that is broken down. They said it's going to be east side of ITEL.
1: Okay. They need us to go up there, or are they just kind of letting us know?
0: If you're able to assist the jet ski, yes.
1: Okay, we'll be in route.
0: Thank you.
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0: 45 Center Street, 21-year-old female, feeling weak, illness. 45 Center.
1: 10-4.

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0: Young 17, Victor Union David Y, 17 VUD, northbound 5.
1: Northbound 5, New Jersey.

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1: 1-5-4.
0: Lincoln Edwards Sam 9241, LES 9241, Southbound Exit 9.
1: Southbound Exit 9.

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0: 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Can I get that data, please, and run it in New York?
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0: I'm not getting anything back in New York or Florida, possibly due to the fact that it's close to 8 o'clock.
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0: It did come back in DMV, saying no Florida license with multiple suspensions listed.
1: Copy. Copy and paste that to the job force.
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2: Who's the RAF for the vehicle, please?

0: What?
1: Comes back to Carlos Martinez Cruz.
0: Copy. Can you run that name date of birth, please, for 2-9 purposes?
1: 10-4.

0: 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We have a female still on line. 68 Chapel.
1: Okay,

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1: Sure.
0: 1-3. Got it.

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4: Are you looking to come back for that New Jersey 80?
1: Still trying.
4: Copy. I got a DLIC number if you need that as well.
5: 156, is it for Florida for the plate or New Jersey? Do we need to run it in?
4: This one's going to be New Jersey. It's for the restaurant owner's passenger in the vehicle right now.
5: You can go out with New Jersey.
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0: 15 with that client ID I provided.
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